reminiscing on those past days. I thought you didn't know my last name, but that changed. And I traveled around the world, think where you living at now. I heard you moved to Austin, got an apartment and settled down. And every once in a while, I start texting, write a paragraph, but then I delete the message. Think about you like a pastime.

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So why do you wanna go and put stars in their eyes?

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1: Girls can wear jeans and cut their hair short, wear shirts and boots. It's okay to be a boy, but for a boy to look like a girl is degrading, because you think that being a girl is degrading.

For a part of my story, I tried to hide in the glory and sweep it under the table so you would never know. Sometimes I feel like an accident. People look when they're passing and never check on the passing.

Yeah. Bye, baby. Then you fly, baby. 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Used to throw it to me like Tom Brady with that long.